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Woe to you, O earth and sea, for the devil sends the beast with wrath because he knows the time is short. 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

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You gotta take on the world someday. 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